spiritual thing, a body thing, a soul thing. A soul thing. Not everyone understands house music. It's a spiritual thing.

machinery that gives abundance has left us in want. 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We think too much, we give too little. More than machinery, we need humanity. More than cleverness,

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Even now, my voice is reaching millions throughout the world. Millions of despairing men, women, and little children. Victims of a system that makes men torture and imprison innocent people. Those who can hear me, I say, do not despair. The misery that is now upon us is but the passing of greed, the bitterness of men who fear the way of

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Don't give yourselves to these unnatural men, with machine minds and machine hearts. You are not machines, you are not cattle, you are men. You have the love of humanity in your hearts. You don't hate, only the unloved hate, the unloved and the unnatural. Soldiers, don't fight for slavery, fight for liberty. In the 17th chapter of St. Luke, it's written, the kingdom of God is within man, not one man, nor a group.

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A soul thing. Not everyone understands house music. It's a spiritual thing.

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The machinery that gives abundance has left us in want. Our knowledge has made us cynical, our cleverness hard and unkind. We think too much, we feel too little. More than machinery, we need humanity. More than cleverness, we need humanity.

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Even now, my voice is reaching millions throughout the world. Millions of despairing men, women, and little children. Victims of a system that makes men torture and imprison innocent people. Those who can hear me, I say, do not despair. The misery that is now upon us is but the passing of greed, the bitterness of men who fear the way of

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Don't give yourselves to these unnatural men, machine men with machine minds and machine hearts. You are not machines, you are not cattle, you are men. You have the love of humanity in your hearts. You don't hate, only the unloved hate, the unloved and the unnatural. Soldiers, don't fight for slavery, fight for liberty. In the 17th chapter of St. Luke, it is written, the kingdom of God is within man, not one man nor a group of men.

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sou o Gonçalo Henriques e estou contigo todas as terças à meia-noite na Rádio Horizonte. 60 minutes. Only house music. Just for you. 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
1: No Horizonte Algarve, entre as 10 e as 13 de segunda a sexta-feira, as manhãs da Horizonte, com Celeste Martins.

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my cha-cha, stimulate my cha-cha, stimulate my cha-cha, stimulate my cha-cha, stimulate my cha-cha, stimulate my cha-cha, stimulate my cha-cha.